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14: Top stories this hour. The Prime Minister could face another day of turmoil after the Mayor of Greater Manchester said he'll stand for Labour in a by-election. He has today Makerfield MP Josh Symonds quit to make way for Andy Burnham to return to Parliament and possibly challenge Sir Keir Starmer. Work and Pensions Secretary Pat McFadden says the PM just wants to get on with the day job.
15: Well, the Prime Minister's got a deep sense of duty to the country. I accept it's been a dramatic week, lots of turbulence, resignations, statements, Josh Symonds standing down. The Prime Minister didn't create any of this and he's been determined to stay on, do his duty, do his job.
14: James Murray, who was Chief Secretary to the Treasury's, replaced Wes Streeting as Health Secretary, who quit yesterday. Meanwhile, Reform UK say they will throw everything at the Makerfield contest, and the Green Party are warning against the by-election becoming a national circus. Two young people are being treated for meningitis after a student died in Reading. One of the cases has been confirmed as meningitis B. Laura Safe has more.
16: Meningitis is an infection that spreads with close contact and can be serious if it's not treated quickly. The symptoms include a high temperature, cold hands and feet, and a rash. Earlier this year, there was a large outbreak linked to a nightclub in Kent. Now, the UK Health Security Agency says it's getting in touch with close contacts of three cases in Reading and offering antibiotics as a precaution. It says the risk to the wider public currently remains low.
14: Meanwhile, one of the people quarantined in hospital in England after returning from a hantavirus-hit cruise ship has been discharged. Health officials say they'll now self-isolate at home for 45 days. The bodies of three women found in the sea off Brighton Beach have been identified, but police say they don't suspect anyone else is involved in their deaths. And the Championship playoff final, which is meant to take place later this month, might have to be moved. It's after Southampton were charged with spying on Middlesbrough before last weekend's semi-final first leg. From Sky News, I'm Stevie Schillinglaw.

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17: The top stories this hour. It's understood the Prime Minister won't try to block Andy Burnham from becoming Labour's candidate in the Makerfield by-election. It's after the local MP quit to make way for the Mayor of Greater Manchester to return to Parliament. Jez Phillips, who recently stood down as safeguarding minister, told Sky's Electoral Dysfunction podcast the government need to move with the times.
18: What I think that he lacks and his operation lacks is the drive to get anything done with the gusto that is needed. It's like we run an analogue government in a digital world.
17: The Lib Dems say the Labour Party should foot the bill for any mayoral election in Manchester, and the leader of the Green Party, Zach Polanski, is concerned the people of Makerfield will be bypassed.
19: It's most important what people in Makerfield need and what the constituents need. And I worry sometimes that these by-elections become national circuses, and I think this one will be even more so. So it's really important that ultimately the election is fought on local issues that matter for that constituency.
17: Meanwhile, James Murray, who was Chief Secretary to the Treasury, will replace Wes Streeting as Health Secretary after his resignation yesterday. The Conservatives say while Labour's in civil war, no one's running the country. In other news, a student has died with two others being treated after a meningitis outbreak in Reading. The UK Health Security Agency says close contacts have been offered antibiotics. Meanwhile, one of the people quarantined in hospital in England after returning from a hantavirus-hit cruise has been discharged. Officials say they'll now self-isolate at home for 45 days. In football, the Championship playoff final, which is meant to take place later this month, might have to be moved. It's after Southampton were charged with spying on Middlesbrough before last weekend's semi-final first leg. And Asda has been named the cheapest supermarket for branded groceries for the third consecutive month. Consumer Champions Which found its standard prices beat the loyalty card deals at both Tesco and Sainsbury's. It also found that customers without the cards would pay more than at Waitrose and 17% more than at Asda. From Sky News, I'm Stevie Shillinglaw.
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14: The top stories this hour. Wes Streeting's been replaced as Health Secretary by the former Chief Secretary to the Treasury, James Murray. It follows days of turmoil for Labour, in which calls have mounted for the Prime Minister to step down. Our Chief Political Correspondent John Craig says being Health Secretary is a tough job.
15: Massive department, massive budget, but of course Mr Murray will inherit the battle with the junior doctors, the resident doctors, which has been a constant battle being fought by Wes Streeting over the last year or two.
14: Elsewhere, Andy Burnham says he'll ask to stand for Labour in a by-election. It's after an MP quit to make way for the Manchester Mayor to return to Parliament to potentially challenge Sir Keir Starmer. Two young people are being treated for meningitis after a student died in Reading. One of the cases has been confirmed as meningitis B. Laura Safe has more details.
16: Meningitis is an infection that spreads with close contact and can be serious if it's not treated quickly. The symptoms include a high temperature, cold hands and feet, and a rash. Earlier this year, there was a large outbreak linked to a nightclub in Kent. Now, the UK Health Security Agency says it's getting in touch with close contacts of three cases in Reading and offering antibiotics as a precaution. It says the risk to the wider public currently remains low.
14: Meanwhile, one of the people quarantined in hospital in England after returning from a hantavirus-hit cruise has been discharged. Health officials say they'll now self-isolate at home. Childline delivered over 2,400 counselling sessions about online abuse and exploitation over the last year. The NSPCC says that's an annual increase of 36%. The bodies of three women found in the Sea of Brighton Beach have been identified. Police say they don't suspect any third-party involvement in their deaths. And the Championship playoff final, which is meant to take place later this month, might have to be rescheduled. It's after Southampton were charged with spying on Middlesbrough before last weekend's semi-final first leg. From Sky News, I'm Stevie Schillinglaw.

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13: The top stories this hour. The Prime Minister could face another day of turmoil after the Mayor of Greater Manchester said he'll stand for Labour in a by-election. Yesterday, Makerfield MP Josh Symonds quit to make way for Andy Burnham to return to Parliament and possibly challenge Sir Keir Starmer. Work and Pensions Secretary Pat McFadden says the PM just wants to get on with the day job.
14: Well, the Prime Minister's got a deep sense of duty to the country. I accept it's been a dramatic week, lots of turbulence, resignations, statements, Josh Symonds standing down. The Prime Minister didn't create any of this, and he's been determined to stay on, do his duty, do his job.
13: James Murray, who was Chief Secretary to the Treasury, replaced Wes Streeting as Health Secretary following his resignation yesterday. In other news, a student has died with two others being treated after a meningitis outbreak in Reading. The UK Health Security Agency says close contacts have been offered antibiotics. Meanwhile, one of the people quarantined in hospital in England after returning from a hantavirus-hit cruise ship has been discharged. Health officials say they'll now self-isolate at home for 45 days. The number of childline counselling sessions about sexual abuse has jumped by over a third in the last year. The NSPCC say to the year to March, over 2,400 were administered. The organisation is calling on the government to go further than a ban for under-16s and force tech companies to keep children safe. Lewis Keller is from the NSPCC.
15: There's a real opportunity now for the government to step up to the plate and introduce measures that stop some of these harmful features being in place. And we're allowing children to access the online world, but only in a way that can be safe.
13: to sport, and the Championship playoff final, which is meant to take place later this month, might have to be rescheduled. It's after Southampton were charged with spying on Middlesbrough before last weekend's semi-final first leg. And Asda has been named the cheapest supermarket for branded goods for a third consecutive month. Consumer champion Which found its standard prices beat the loyalty card deals at both Tesco and Sainsbury's. From Sky News, I'm Stevie Shillinglaw.

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11: Top stories this hour. It's understood the Prime Minister won't try to block Andy Burnham from becoming Labour's candidate in the Makefield by-election. It's after the local MP quit to make way for the Mayor of Greater Manchester to return to Parliament. Our reporter Owen Ahrens has more.
12: Well, ever since Sir Keir Starmer's job first looked like it could be on the brink earlier this week, all eyes have been on Burnham because he's seen as a potential front-runner in any leadership election. Now he's got the chance to get back into the Commons, but it's anything but straightforward. First, Labour's NEC have got to let him stand, something they refused to do earlier this year. Then he's got to actually win the seat. No easy feat when Reform picked up dozens of council seats in Wigan in this month's local elections. Then if he wins, he's got to get the backing of enough Labour MPs, launch a leadership challenge and win that contest. It's only after all that we could see him on the steps of number 10.
11: Meanwhile, James Murray is replacing Wes Streeting as Health Secretary after his resignation sparked claims of a leadership challenge. The US President has hailed a very strong relationship with China as a second day of talks continue in Beijing. Donald Trump says he and Xi Jinping have already discussed trade, saying they were able to settle problems other people wouldn't have been able to solve. He also says they've spoken about the conflict in Iran.
13: We feel very similar, right? We want that to end. We don't want them to have a nuclear weapon. We want the straits open. We're closing it now. They closed it, then we closed it on top of them. But we want the streets open.
11: Two young people are being treated for meningitis after a student died in Reading. Health officials say the risk to the general public is currently low. Retail figures in Scotland have fallen for a second month running, with economists saying the Middle East conflict is damaging consumer confidence. Total sales dropped by 1.2% in April. And Asda's been named the cheapest supermarket for branded groceries for a third consecutive month. Consumer Group Which has found its standard prices beat the loyalty card deals at Tesco and Sainsbury's.
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11: Sunny spells and showers for much of the UK today, highs at around 14 Celsius. That's the latest. I'm Becky Cahill.
8: Oh! And now, more of The Decade That Did It All. Across the UK. Yeah!

Blondie Sunday Girl. It's just after six, Friday the 15th of May. I hope the world is good with you. We are on the cusp of a weekend. Yee-haw. Greatest Hits Radio 70s. I'm Lynn Parsons, here until 10, celebrating the music and memories from the decade that did it all with songs like this.

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0: It's Friday, the 15th of May, this afternoon, just after 5. Someone is guaranteed to win £350,000. 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Over 18s only, please. 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If your phone rings, please answer it, and £350,000 will be transferred into your bank account immediately after the call. 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
5: It's stationary in West Yorkshire this Friday morning, as you'd west on the M62, all traffic being held from a vehicle fire as we're at the M1 interchange at Junction 29 for Lofthouse. And in Shropshire, the M54 is closed eastbound from a serious accident in the early hours in Junction 3 for All Brighton and Junction 2 for Wolverhampton. Queues in Nottinghamshire and Saxondale as the A52 Grantham Road is closed from an accident near the A46. And so in Watford, as Eastbury Road is currently closed to a police incident between Blackwell Drive and Parkside.
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0: David Van Day and Teresa Bazaar. You heard Who Were You With in the Moonlight Greatest Hits Radio 70s. The other side of the headlines at 6:30, A Taste of Honey.
1: Andy Burnham says he wants to return to Westminster to make politics work properly as pressure grows on Sir Keir Starmer to stand down. The Mayor of Greater Manchester is expected to stand in the Makerfield by-election following the resignation of Josh Simons. James Murray is the new Health Secretary after Wes Streeting quit yesterday. The Chinese government says there's no point in continuing the Iran war as talks with Donald Trump continue. Beijing's foreign ministry says finding a solution to the conflict is beneficial to the whole world, as it called for the Strait of Hormuz to be reopened. Two young people are being treated for meningitis after a student died in Reading. Health officials say the risk to the general public is currently low. And finally, Asda has been named the cheapest supermarket for branded groceries for a third consecutive month. Consumer Group Which found its standard prices beat the loyalty card deals at Tesco and Sainsbury's. That's the latest. I'm Becky Cahill.
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0: Dinah Ross. I'm still waiting to get in touch with the show. 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
7: It's slightly better news in West Yorkshire. As you'd west on the M62, the carriageway has reopened following an earlier vehicle fire. As approach the M1 at Junction 29 for Lofthouse, however, it is still congested back towards Junction 30 for Rothwell. And congestion now in Manchester as you'd west on the M56. Flooding has closed the lane between Junction 6 for Hale and Junction 7 for Bowden. And in Shropshire, the M54 remains closed eastbound following a serious accident from Junction 3 for Albrighton towards Junction 2 for Wolverhampton. That's the latest. I'm Louisa Gale.
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Bee Gees, Night Fever, Greatest Hits Radio 70s still to come this Friday morning. The Doobie Brothers, Gallagher and Lyle, Steve Harley, Randy Edelman, and the Jackson 5.

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12: Top stories this hour. The Prime Minister could face another day of turmoil after the Mayor of Greater Manchester said he'll stand for Labour in a by-election. Yesterday, Makefield MP Josh Simons quit to potentially make way for Andy Burnham to return to Parliament and possibly challenge Sir Keir Starmer. Work and Pensions Secretary Pat McFadden says the PM just wants to get on with the job.
13: Well, the Prime Minister's got a deep sense of duty to the country. I accept it's been a dramatic week, lots of turbulence, resignations, statements, Josh Simons standing down. And the Prime Minister didn't create any of this, and he's been determined to stay on, do his duty, do his job.
12: James Murray has replaced Wes Streeting as Health Secretary, who quit yesterday. The US president's described his trip to China as an incredible visit. Donald Trump says he and Xi Jinping have made some fantastic trade deals, discussed the war in Iran, and as friends, sorted out some problems others wouldn't have been able to settle. Two young people are being treated for meningitis after a student died in Reading. One of the cases has been confirmed as meningitis B. Laura Safe has more for us.
4: Meningitis is an infection that spreads with close contact and can be serious if it's not treated quickly. The symptoms include a high temperature, cold hands and feet, and a rash. Earlier this year, there was a large outbreak linked to a nightclub in Kent. Now, the UK Health Security Agency says it's getting in touch with close contacts of three cases in Reading and offering antibiotics as a precaution. It says the risk to the wider public currently remains low.
12: The number of Childline counselling sessions about online sexual abuse has jumped by over a third in the last year. The NSPCC says it delivered 2,400 of them between April 2025 and this March. And finally this morning, if you happen to have a butterfly preference, then you're being urged to cast a vote. Butterfly Conservation is looking to find out which of the insects is the nation's favourite.
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12: Sunny spells and showers for much of the UK today. Highs at around 14 Celsius. That's the latest. I'm Becky Cahill.
11: And now, more of The Decade That Did It All. Across the UK and

unmistakable voice of Michael McDonald, Doobie Brothers, What a Fool Believes, Greatest Hits Radio 70s, just after 7, it's Friday morning. You know what happens on a Friday morning. For starters, I've got your back, particularly if you're trying to wake up. The kettle's on, but as it's Friday, it's warm chocolate croissants straight out of the oven, and there are so many to go around, we may even have two each. Gallagher and Lyle, I Want to Stay With You plays after the Osmonds.

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0: 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Lines close at 5 this afternoon. And if your phone rings just after that, please answer it. And £350,000 is yours to spend however you wish. 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
21: This Friday morning in Shropshire for the M54, which remains closed eastbound from this morning's serious accident between Junction 3 for All Brighton and Junction 2 for Wolverhampton, with traffic being diverted by the A41 Newport Road. And queues in Northamptonshire now as you'd west on the A14, an overturned vehicle partially blocking the carriageway between Junctions 9 and 8, the Kettering exit. And queues in West Sussex heading south on the A23 out of Crawley this morning. They're holding the traffic there following a collapsed manhole as we're at the M23 at Junction 11 for Peas Pottage.
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0: Tony Christie, greatest hits, Radio 70s. Other side of the headlines at 7:30, Bob Marley and the Wailers.
1: Andy Burnham says he wants to return to Westminster to make politics work properly as pressure grows on Sir Keir Starmer to stand down. The Mayor of Greater Manchester is expected to stand in the Makerfield by-election following the resignation of Josh Simons. James Murray is the new Health Secretary after Wes Streeting quit yesterday. The Chinese government says there's no point in continuing the Iran war as talks with Donald Trump continue. Beijing's foreign ministry says finding a solution to the conflict is beneficial to the whole world, as it called for the Strait of Hormuz to be reopened. Two young people are being treated for meningitis after a student died in Reading. Health officials say the risk to the general public is currently low. And finally, Asda has been named the cheapest supermarket for branded groceries for a third consecutive month. Consumer Group Which found its standard prices beat the loyalty card deals at Tesco and Sainsbury's. That's the latest. I'm Becky Cahill.
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16: Now in Somerset, as you're north on the M5, an accident partially blocking the exit slip to Bridgewater South on the A38 Taunton Road at Junction 24. And length delays in Surrey, as you're north on the A3 towards Guildford. The carriage are now blocked from this morning's accident at Compton. And you've got queues in Northamptonshire, as you're west on the A14. An overturned vehicle partially blocking the carriage road between Junctions 9 and 8, the Kettering exits. And problems in Shropshire this morning for the M54. Still closed eastbound from this morning's serious accident from Junction 3 for All Brighton to Junction 2 for Wolverhampton.
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always up for some hot chocolate. You sexy thing. Greatest Hits Radio 70s. Before that, Alvin Stardust for Lou in Crouch End. Hope it made you smile. Still to come this Friday morning, Bachman Turner Overdrive, Gloria Gaynor, Andrew Gold, The Sweet, and Mr. Big.

0: McDonald's breakfast is turning up the heat with a spicy new twist. Calm down, not that spicy. Breakfast is for savouring, not suffering. Introducing McDonald's breakfast with Frank's Red Hot Ketchup. A spicy breakfast, suitable for the morning. Until 8th of June, served until 11 a.m, subject to availability.
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12: The top stories this hour. It's understood the Prime Minister won't try to block Andy Burnham from becoming Labour's candidate in the Makerfield by-election. It comes after the local MP stepped aside, potentially paving the way for the Mayor of Greater Manchester to return to Parliament. Our reporter Owen Arons has more.
13: Well, ever since Sir Keir Starmer's job first looked like it could be on the brink earlier this week, all eyes have been on Burnham because he's seen as a potential front-runner in any leadership election. Now he's got the chance to get back into the Commons, but it's anything but straightforward. First, Labour's NEC have got to let him stand, something they refused to do earlier this year. Then he's got to actually win the seat. No easy feat when Reform picked up dozens of council seats in Wigan in this month's local elections. Then if he wins, he's got to get the backing of enough Labour MPs, launch a leadership challenge and win that contest. It's only after all that we could see him on the steps of number 10.
12: Meanwhile, James Murray is replacing Wes Streeting as Health Secretary after his resignation sparked claims of a leadership challenge. The US President hailed a very strong relationship with China as the second day of talks continue in Beijing. Donald Trump says he and Xi Jinping have already discussed trade, saying they were able to settle problems other people wouldn't have been able to solve. He also says they've spoken about the conflict in Iran.
14: We feel very similar, right? We want that to end. We don't want them to have a nuclear weapon. We want the straits open. We're closing it now. They closed it, then we closed it on top of them. But we want the streets open.
12: Two young people are being treated for meningitis after a student died in Reading. Health officials say the risk to the general public is currently low. Retail sales in Scotland have fallen for a second month in a row. They dropped by 1.2% in April, with experts partly blaming low consumer confidence on the war in the Middle East. And Sir James Dyson and Sir Jim Ratcliffe have once again been named as some of the wealthiest people in the UK. The tech entrepreneur and Manchester United co-owner feature on this year's Sunday Times Rich List.
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12: Sunny spells and showers for much of the UK today. Highs at around 14 Celsius. That's the latest. I'm Becky Cahill.
9: More of The Decade That Did It All.

Bachman, Turner Overdrive, You Ain't Seen Nothing Yet. Greatest Hits Radio 70s, just after 8, Friday morning. We've got some brilliant shows over the weekend for you to look forward to. Tell you all about them very soon. In the meantime, Elvis follows Gloria Gaynor.

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0: 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You could call this number 0343 428 2017, calls charged at your standard rate. It's over 18s only, please. Lines close at 5 this afternoon, and just after that we will make the call. If it's your phone that rings, please answer it, and £550,000 could be yours. I've got my fingers crossed for you.
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17: Longley's in Shropshire this morning. At east on the M54, the carriageway remains closed from a serious accident from Junction 3 at Albrighton to Junction 2 for Wolverhampton. And Longley's in Northamptonshire, as you west on the A14, an overturned vehicle partially blocking the carriageway between Junctions 9 and 8 for Kettering, with queues back towards Findon at Junction 11. They're holding the traffic anti-clockwise on the M25 to move a broken down lorry just after Junction 29 for Romford. And lengthy queues in Surrey heading towards Guildford as the A3 remains partially blocked northbound from this morning's accident at Compton.
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0: ABBA, I do. And you haven't even asked me yet. I will expect you to get down on one knee. The other side of the headlines at 8:30, the Crusaders.
1: Andy Burnham says he wants to return to Westminster to make politics work properly as pressure grows on Sir Keir Starmer to stand down. The Mayor of Greater Manchester is expected to stand in the Makerfield by-election following the resignation of Josh Simons. James Murray is the new Health Secretary after Wes Streeting quit yesterday. The Chinese government says there's no point in continuing the Iran war as talks with Donald Trump continue. Beijing's foreign ministry says finding a solution to the conflict is beneficial to the whole world, as it called for the Strait of Hormuz to be reopened. Two young people are being treated for meningitis after a student died in Reading. Health officials say the risk to the general public is currently low. And finally, Asda has been named the cheapest supermarket for branded groceries for a third consecutive month. Consumer Group Which found its standard prices beat the loyalty card deals at Tesco and Sainsbury's. That's the latest. I'm Becky Cahill.
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0: John Paul Young, Love Is In The Air. It's Greatest Hits Radio 70s, still to squeeze in before 9. 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
12: Station now in Leicestershire, as it's south on the M1. All traffic being held following an accident as we're at East Midlands Airport in the A42 at Junction 23A. And long delays in Shropshire this morning as the M54 remains closed eastbound from this morning's accident between Junction 3 for Albrighton and Junction 2 for Wolverhampton. Long queues in Cumbran and Pontypool, although the A4042 has reopened from this morning's accident at the Pontypool roundabout. And long queues anti-clockwise on the M25. A broken down lorry still closing two lanes just after Junction 29 for Romford.
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You dancing? Yeah, I'm asking. It's Thelma Houston. Don't Leave Me This Way. Greatest Hits Radio 70s. After the news at 9, it's Paul Simon, Pilot, the Climax Blues Band, and Nick Lowe to take us there. T-Rex. Radio.

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12: The top stories this hour. One of the Prime Minister's biggest allies has admitted Sir Keir Starmer's unpopular, but is advising colleagues not to get involved in a pattern of changing leaders. Yesterday, Wes Streeting quit as Health Secretary, while the Mayor of Greater Manchester, Andy Burnham, is expected to stand in the Makerfield by-election. Both are moves seen as potentially setting up leadership challenges. Housing Secretary Steve Reid says new figures show why MPs should back the PM.
13: Our economy grew faster than any other of the seven major economies on the planet, and because of that, next week the Chancellor will stand up in the chamber of the House of Commons and announce additional financial and other support for families and businesses that are suffering right now. Why would we throw that away?
12: The US president's described his trip to China as an incredible visit. Donald Trump says he and Xi Jinping have made some fantastic trade deals, discussed the war in Iran and, as friends, sorted out some problems others wouldn't have been able to settle. Two young people are being treated for meningitis after a student died in Reading. One of the cases has been confirmed as meningitis B. Laura Safe has more for us.
14: Meningitis is an infection that spreads with close contact and can be serious if it's not treated quickly.
6: Earlier this year, there was a large outbreak linked to a nightclub in Kent. Now, the UK Health Security Agency says it's getting in touch with close contacts of three cases in Reading and offering antibiotics as a precaution. It says the risk to the wider public currently remains low.
12: British Gas will pay £20 million over its treatment of customers who were forced to have a prepayment meter installed. An investigation by energy regulator Ofgem found the supplier failed to meet standards required when installing the devices and that it breached licence conditions designed to protect vulnerable customers. And Man United owner Sir Jim Ratcliffe and tech entrepreneur Sir Jim Dyson have once again been named among the wealthiest people in the UK. They've made the Sunday Times rich list with net worths of £15 and £12 billion, respectively.
14: Take Greatest Hits Radio with you wherever you go on the Rayo app, home of the music and presenters you love.
12: Sunny spells and showers for much of the UK today, highs at around 14 Celsius. That's the latest. I'm Becky Cahill.
14: And now, more of The Decade That Did It All. Across the UK.

Chic, Le Freak, Greatest Hits Radio 70s, Friday morning. I'm Lynn Parsons. We are hurtling towards a weekend. Des Paul is here from 9 until 1 on Saturday and Sunday, and 8 o'clock on a Saturday night. Put it in your diary. It's Dr. Mosh with the best 70s rock show you have ever heard. Guaranteed to make you smile. That's your weekend ahead on Greatest Hits Radio 70s.

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0: Just after five this afternoon, someone is guaranteed to win £350,000. 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Lines close at 5 this afternoon. Just after that, we'll make the all-important call. 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Good luck, my friend.
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20: She's now in Kent, Ashford East on the Link Road. The A229, an accident has closed two lanes from the Lord Lees roundabout and Junction 3 for Chatham. And it remains slow in Surrey, heading towards Guildford this morning. Ashford North on the A3, an accident still closing lane at the Compton turnoff. So now northbound on the M40 in Buckinghamshire, an accident closing lane between the M25 and Junction 2 for Beaconsfield. And some major problems in Shropshire for the M54, still closed eastbound from this morning's serious accident between Junction 3 for Albrighton and Junction 2 for Wolverhampton.
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0: Chairman of the board, give me just a little more time. 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
3: 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But Jacob's Bites, they're a bit more like...
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3: Jacob's Bites. 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A different kind of cracker from Jacob's. Now in the cracker aisle.
5: He's in Nottinghamshire in Saxondale as the A50 Grantham Road remains closed from this morning's accident around the A46 Bingham interchange. And he's in Shropshire as you'd east on the M54 still closed from this morning's accident from Junction 3 for Albrighton, Junction 2 for Wolverhampton with traffic being diverted by the A41 Newport Road. He's in Kent in Bluebell Hill as the A229 is partially blocked eastbound to the Lord Lees roundabout and the M2 at Junction 3 for Chatham. And he's in West Sussex heading south on the A23 two lanes still closed for repair works approach the M23 at Peas Pottage.
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The Joker, the Steve Miller Band for Lucy in Hastings. Have a brilliant weekend, my friend. Billy Joel's Piano Man plays after Patsy Gallant.

0: Pink Floyd, Greatest Hits Radio 70s. I've loved your company this morning and all this week. The name's Lynn Parsons, back at 6 a.m. Monday morning. I'll expect you there. Whatever your plans for Friday, Andy Crane's here at 3 to soundtrack your afternoon. Ahead of that, it's Pop Master at 10:30, Russ Williams at 11, and the non-stop 70s are on the way. They include Harold Melvin, Mott the Hoople, David Bowie and Cher.
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15: The top stories this hour. It's understood the Prime Minister won't try to block Andy Burnham from becoming Labour's candidate in the Makerfield by-election. It comes after the local MP stepped aside, potentially paving the way for the Mayor of Greater Manchester to return to Parliament. Our reporter Owen Arendt has more.
16: Well, ever since Keir Starmer's job first looked like it could be on the brink earlier this week, all eyes have been on Burnham because he's seen as a potential front-runner in any leadership election. Now he's got the chance to get back into the Commons, but it's anything but straightforward. First, Labour's NEC have got to let him stand, something they refused to do earlier this year. Then he's got to actually win the seat. No easy feat when Reform picked up dozens of council seats in Wigan in this month's local elections. Then, if he wins, he's got to get the backing of enough Labour MPs, launch a leadership challenge and win that contest. It's only after all that we could see him on the steps of number 10.
15: Meanwhile, James Murray is replacing Wes Streeting as Health Secretary after his resignation sparked claims of a leadership challenge. The US president hailed a very strong relationship with China as the second day of talks continue in Beijing. Donald Trump says he and Xi Jinping have already discussed trade, saying they were able to settle problems other people wouldn't have been able to solve. He also says they've spoken about the conflict in Iran.
17: We feel very similar, right? We want that to end. We don't want them to have a nuclear weapon. We want the straits open. We're closing it now. They closed it, then we closed it on top of them. But we want the streets open.
15: Two young people are being treated for meningitis after a student died in Reading. Health officials say the risk to the general public is currently low. British Gas is to pay £20 million over its treatment of customers who were forced to have a prepayment meter installed. The regulators found the supplier failed to meet required standards. And Sir James Dyson and Sir Jim Ratcliffe have once again been named as some of the wealthiest people in the UK. The tech entrepreneur and Manchester United co-owner feature on this year's Sunday Times Rich List.
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15: Sunny spells and showers for much of the UK today, highs at around 14 Celsius. That's the latest. I'm Becky Cahill.
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0: time for Popmaster. Here we are, Popmaster on a Friday, and joining us first today from the Cotswolds, we have Matt Backhouse. Hello, Matt.
1: Hi, Ken.
0: How are you doing? You all right?
1: Yeah, not so bad for a Friday, yeah.
0: Yeah, right. Fridays are all right, aren't they? We cope with
1: them,
0: don't
1: we?
0: Tell me what you do.
1: So I do a bit of part-time sales, I do a bit of part-time TV extra work, and I'm also the local North Leach town crier.
0: Oh, right, so you do the oh yeah stuff, do you?
1: Oh yeah, yeah, but I won't do it full volume.
0: I can hear that, I can hear that, very good. And some TV extra work these days, have you been in anything exciting?
1: Yeah, I was in this town, programme BBC One about Scar and Two Tone Music. It was BBC One Sunday night. I was the doorman in that. It was a little bit of a talking part, was in that. And next week I'm in a Netflix one playing a cabinet minister.
0: So I'll probably get
1: shot or something. It's the parliament's taken under siege, so...
0: You get through life, don't you, doing these jobs? That's very good.
1: Yeah.
0: Right. And when you're enjoying yourself or not for profit, what do you enjoy doing?
1: I enjoy karaoke. I like singing on karaoke. I actually host karaoke. I'm a local karaoke DJ.
0: Oh, great. What do you start with? What's your first song each night?
1: Oh, my favourite song is one of the songs I was singing when I met my wife at a karaoke, actually, my current one. So, and that's Can't Take My Eyes Off You, Andy Williams.
0: That's a great song.
1: The old crooners.
0: Oh, I bet you're good at that. Well, we won't hear it just yet, if you don't mind, because we want to ask you a few questions. And first is, choose one of these bonuses. Counting sheep or flying?
1: Flying.
0: Flying, right. We'll do those, and we'll wish you the very best of luck, Matt, and get on to the questions. You ready?
1: Thanks, Ken. Thanks,
0: okay,
1: yeah.
0: Best of luck. Here they come. Blur had a top 10 hit in the mid-90s singing about girls and... what?
1: Boys.
0: Boys, that's right, 3 points. In the late 80s... Hold Me In Your Arms was the title of a top 10 single and album for which singer?
1: Hold Me In Your Arms.
0: Hold Me In Your Arms.
1: Late 80s, I don't, Diana Ross, I don't know.
0: Bad luck, no. Rick Astley had that one.
1: It's a local from where I'm from.
0: Bonus question now, flying. Going to play you part of the first verse from a hit for Roxette in the late 90s. Can you give me the title of this song?

0: Roxette. What's the title?
1: Wish I Could Fly.
0: Wish I Could Fly. That's it. Very good. 6 points. In which year were these three songs all top 10 hits? Vincent by Don McLean, Elected by Alice Cooper, and You're a Lady by Peter Skellen.
1: Oh, early 70s. 72.
0: That's the one. That's exactly it. Yes, very good. 72 it was. The songs Love Today, Big Girl, brackets, You Are Beautiful, and Happy Ending were all top 10 in 2007 for which singer?
1: Mika.
0: It's Mika, yes.
1: Yeah.
0: Here's a bonus question. Flying, taken from a 1988 number one album called Flying Colours. The song called Missing You was a top five hit that same year. Who recorded this? It's

0: Who's that?
1: Christopher.
0: It is indeed. Yes, correct. Beginning with the earliest, put these three songs by the Rolling Stones in the order they were originally hits. Paint It Black, Start Me Up, and Angie. So that's Paint It Black, Start Me Up, and Angie. Which came first?
1: Paint It Black, and then Start Me Up, then Angie.
0: Ah, sorry. Oh. It was Paint It Black, you were right, first, 66, then yeah. Angie in 73, and then Start Me Up in 1981.
1: It was the last concert I went to, Stones, as well.
0: They probably did them in a different order that night. Yeah. Okay. The song Breathe Again was a top three single in 1994 for which American singer?
1: Breathe Again. Tony Braxton.
0: Yes, it is. Tony Braxton. Right, yeah. Sound shocked. Right.
1: I am.
0: Bonus question next. On Flying, you're going to hear an instrumental section from the only top 40 hit for The Flying Lizards. Reached the top 10 in 1979. What is its one-word title?

0: title of that, please? Say again, sorry?
1: Money.
0: You're absolutely right. And finally, the Selector reached the charts in 1980 with a song called Missing What?
1: Missing you. I don't know.
0: No, bad luck. It's Missing Words. Missing Words. Anyway, you've done 30 points here. Well done.
1: Brilliant.
0: Yeah, that's good. That's good stuff, Matt. Well done, you.
1: Bonuses worked from it.
0: They did, absolutely they did. You got them all. So, good for you. Right, let's see what happens next. We've got a challenge coming up from Pamela Tate. And Pamela will be here after this.

0: So here goes with round two, and joining us for that from Fife is Pamela Tate. Hello, Pamela.
1: Good morning, Ken. How are you?
0: Very well. How are you?
1: Yeah, I'm good, thanks.
0: Excellent.
1: Sun shining.
0: Oh, I was just going to ask. Sun is shining. That's fantastic. The Kingdom of Fife, beautiful place, Kirkcaldy. Right, what is it you do?
1: So I work in IT for a pensions provider, sort of fixing the data, making it look as it should. So just fixing things, yep.
0: Good. Yeah, we all need a fixer. We all need somebody sorting things out. Well done, you. And the rest of the time, for fun, what do you enjoy doing?
1: I enjoy my music, sort of collecting vinyl, spot of gardening. I've got an allotment, so I'm going to spend the day down there today sorting things out.
0: Okay. Growing anything exciting there, are you?
1: Mostly weeds. Got the best weeds in Fife, so mostly just things that I would eat. So potatoes, sweet corn, onions, peppers, whatever grows. Yeah,
0: sounds delicious. That's lovely. Well, let's have a look at your bonuses. Counting sheep, or three bonus questions. It's three in quotes there. So three bonus questions, or counting sheep.
1: I'll take counting sheep, please, Ken.
0: Okay, let's go with those. Now, Matt scored quite well there on round one.
1: Yep.
0: 30 points.
1: Very well done.
0: But there are 39 points available, so we wish you the very best of luck, Pamela. And here they come.
1: Thank you.
0: The song Knowing Me, Knowing You was number one in the 70s for which group?
1: That was ABBA, Ken.
0: It was. 3 points. What month of the year features in the titles of different hit singles in the 90s for Morrissey, Guns N' Roses and Wyclef Jean?
1: November.
0: It is November. Very good. November spawned a monster, November rain and Gone Till November. Right. Bonus question. 6-pointer. Counting Sheep. This top 10 hit from 2006 is called Sleep. It's the most recent of over 20 top 40 singles for which Scottish group?

0: Name the group, please.
1: I think that was Texas.
0: Was. It certainly was. 6 points. Roland Gift had hits in the 80s and 90s as lead singer with which group?
1: That was Fine Young Cannibals, Ken.
0: Correct, yes. In which year were these three songs all top 10 hits? Oops, I Did It Again by Britney Spears, Sex Bomb by Tom Jones and Moose T, and Stomp by Steps.
1: 1998.
0: Oh, 2 years out, I'm afraid. It was 2000.
1: Okay.
0: Here's a bonus question on counting sheep. I'm going to play an instrumental section from a single by Faithless that reached the top 40 in 1995 and 2005 and the top 10 in 1996. What's the title of this?

0: That's right, insomnia. What type of youth did Debbie Gibson sing about on her hit single and album in 1989?
1: I don't know.
0: It's electric youth. Okay. The songs Don't Marry Her, Dumb, and How Long's a Tear Take to Dry were all hits in the second half of the 90s for which group?
1: The Beautiful South.
0: Right, again, and here's another bonus question on counting sheep. Martin McCutcheon reached the top 10 in 1999 with the song you're about to hear, but was this song originally a hit in 1978 for Crystal Gayle, Emmylou Harris, or Rita Coolidge?

0: That's Martin McCutcheon, but the original hit was by, was it Crystal Gayle, Emmylou Harris or Rita Coolidge?
1: Oh, I think Crystal Gayle.
0: It is Crystal Gayle.
1: Oh, wow.
0: Yes, very good. Right, one more. Beginning with the earliest, put these three songs by Stevie Wonder in the order they were originally hits. Lately, Superstition, My Sharia Moore. That's Lately, Superstition, My Sharia Moore. Which came first?
1: First My Sharia Moore, and then Superstition, and then Lately.
0: That's exactly correct.
1: Oh,
0: yes.
1: Wow.
0: In 69, 73, and 81, respectively. And with that, getting that right, you have won with 33 points. Well done.
1: Oh, wow. That's amazing.
0: Well, it's been a great contest. You both know your stuff absolutely inside out. But you've just done it with 33 points. That's well done. Well
1: done,
0: Paola.
1: Wow, thank you so much.
0: Okay. Well, you're going to be doing 3 and 10. And sadly, Matt, what a great performance, but you've not gone through, is it? What a contest it was today. Well done.
2: Yeah, no, the best person won. I wouldn't have got 33 on Pamela's questions, to be fair. She's brilliant. So, yeah, that was great.
0: You're great man for saying that. Well done.
1: If I'd had Matt's questions, I don't think I would have done as well. I got 24 on your questions, Matt, so you did well, really well.
0: Two very good Popmaster contestants and great sports as well, so well done. And now, Matt, for you, there's going to be a T-shirt. I hope that's good for you. And, of course, 30 seconds of shout-out time, and that begins right now.
2: Right, so I'd like to give a shout-out to my beautiful wife, Karen, my daughters, Amy and Sophie, and their respective partners, Mark and Ben, my grandkids, Noah, Betsy, Louis, Ronnie and Millie, my brothers who play every day, three of them, Tony, Greg and Graham, and my pal John Crook, it's your turn next, and just the traditional everybody else who knows me, and good luck to Pamela in the 3 and 10.
0: Thank you very much, Matt. You are a great player, and thank you very much for joining us.
2: Thank you very much. Good luck.
0: Hope you have a good weekend. Cheers now.
2: Bye now.
0: That's Matt. Matt Backhouse. So, Pamela Tate, time for 3 and 10. Ready, Pamela?
1: Ready as I'll ever be.
0: Here it is. Today, please, the titles of three UK single chart hits. Four.
3: 3 and 10.
0: Snap.
1: Oh, wow. Rhythm as a Dancer. Oh, no. No, that's it. I'm done.
0: Bad luck. You got it. Rhythm as a Dancer, certainly. The Power is another big one.
1: Of course.
0: Welcome to Tomorrow and Exterminate, Mary Had a Little Boy. These titles there. 16.
1: Yeah, there's a few.
0: 16
1: there's
0: on
1: a few,
0: the list, yeah. But well done. That was a tough one, so no shame there whatsoever. You have won yourself a Popmaster board game, so I hope that's good.
1: Excellent, thank you.
0: And 30 seconds of shout-out time beginning now.
1: Oh, yes. So I'd like to give a shout-out to my partner, Marta, Lucy, Rona, Chris, who's in Switzerland, all my colleagues who work at Aegon in Edinburgh, shout-out to Andy, the rap master at Aegon, Pope Master Facebook group, thanks for all the good luck wishes this morning, also Big Annie, Wee Dusty, and Jock the Border Collie.
0: That's nice. Lovely to talk to you, Pamela. It's been a great effort today. Well done, you.
1: You too, Ken. Thanks again.
0: Cheers now. Bye.
1: Cheers. Bye.
0: That's Pamela Tate, and that's Popmaster for today.

Eurythmics. Who's that girl? Now, if you'd like to show off your pop music knowledge, we'd love to hear from you. Send in an email, please, with your details. 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
13: The top story is this hour. One of the Prime Minister's biggest allies has admitted Sir Keir Starmer's unpopular, but is advising colleagues not to get involved in a pattern of changing leaders. Yesterday, Wes Streeting quit as Health Secretary, while the Mayor of Greater Manchester, Andy Burnham, is expected to stand in the Makerfield by-election. Moves seen as potentially setting up leadership challenges. Housing Secretary Steve Reid tells us why he thinks the PM should stay put.
14: When we had the Conservatives in power, over their final 8 years, we had 9 education secretaries, 7
7: Chancellors of the Exchequer and five Prime Ministers. And the result of all of that chaos was the economy flatlined, our public services collapsed, and the Tories went on to their worst defeat in 200 years. Now, Labour will not repeat the chaos.
13: The US President's described his trip to China as an incredible visit. Donald Trump says he and Xi Jinping have made some fantastic trade deals, discussed the war in Iran, and as friends, sorted out some problems others wouldn't have been able to settle. Two young people are being treated for meningitis after a student died in Reading. One of the cases has been confirmed as meningitis B. Laura Safe has more for us.
14: Meningitis is an infection that spreads with close contact and can be serious if it's not treated quickly. Earlier this year, there was a large outbreak linked to a nightclub in Kent. Now, the UK Health Security Agency says it's getting in touch with close contacts of three cases in Reading and offering antibiotics as a precaution. It says the risk to the wider public currently remains low.
13: British Gas will pay £20 million over its treatment of customers who were forced to have a prepayment meter installed. An investigation by energy regulator Ofgem found the supplier failed to meet standards required when installing the devices and that it breached licence conditions designed to protect vulnerable customers. And Man United owner Sir Jim Ratcliffe and tech entrepreneur Sir Jim Dyson have once again been named among the wealthiest people in the UK. They've made the Sunday Times Rich List with net worths of £15 and £12 billion, respectively.
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13: Sunny spells and showers for much of the UK today. Highs at around 14 Celsius. That's the latest. I'm Becky Cahill.
10: And now, more of The Decade That Did It All. Across the UK. Yeah!

Friday morning at Greatest Hits Radio 70s. You are tuning in your absolute droves, which we love, and thank you very much for doing so. Thank you to Ken for Pompmaster. Little break from that over the weekend, but Ken will be here Sunday evening, 4 hours from 6 o'clock, Sensational 70s with Ken Bruce. Have I got some music for you today? You're going to love it.

0: Lovely and Heart of Glass and Chaka Khan, I'm Every Woman, and the Detroit Spinners, Ghetto Child, Mega May, getting ready for the weekend, and we're talking serious money for you to win today.
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0: 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This is Russ Williams. £350,000 has to be won today on Mega May and Make Me a Winner. 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God, it'd be great, wouldn't it? So get in the draw now for your chance to be our second winner of the week and take home a massive £350,000 tonight. 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
1: Brilliant stuff. 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It's the spring, but the summer is getting ever closer. Wimbledon, Royal Ascot, the Derby at Epsom. We got the cricket test matches, the FIFA World Cup, end of the Premier League season, not this weekend, but next weekend. Playoffs in the football. It's getting very exciting. All of this stuff, I think with the exception of the playoffs, funnily enough, happened in the 70s as well.
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Derek Thompson sent me an email and wanted that, the Times and Miss Grace. 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
18: The top stories this hour. One of the Prime Minister's top team is calling for his colleagues to put country first, a party second, and avoid a turbulent leadership contest. Housing Secretary Steve Reeves admitted Sir Keir Starmer's not popular, with nearly 90 of his own MPs calling for him to stand down. This comes as the Mayor of Greater Manchester says he'll be asking for permission to stand in the Makerfield by-election. We've been finding out if people in that constituency would support Andy Burnham in the move, which could potentially set up his route to number 10.
19: Should
9: stay where he is.
19: I'm not keen on Labour at present, tell you the truth, mate.
20: Yeah, I think he would. Yeah, definitely would.
21: Yeah.
20: Why not?
22: I hope it all works out for everybody.
18: Donald Trump has said his state visit to China was unforgettable and the two sides had reached many agreements and resolved many issues. The British Foreign Secretary, Yvette Cooper, will also be heading to Beijing for trade talks, but next month. Close contacts of people linked to a fatal meningitis case in Reading are being offered antibiotics as a precaution. One student died and two more people are being treated for the infection at the Royal Berkshire Hospital. Health correspondent Ashish Joshi is there.
23: What the UK HSA will want to do is try and establish if there's any connection between these three cases. At the moment, the outbreak is, they think, being contained, but that doesn't mean to say, because of the incubation periods, that we won't have any more cases reported over the next 24, 48, 72 hours.
18: The UK Health Security Agency adds the risk to the public is low. British Gas will pay £20 million over its treatment of customers who were forced to have a prepayment meter installed. An investigation by energy regulator Ofgem found the supplier failed to meet standards required when installing the devices and that it breached license conditions designed to protect vulnerable customers. And Sir James Dyson and Sir Jim Ratcliffe have once again been named as some of the wealthiest people in the UK. The tech entrepreneur and Manchester United co-owner feature on this year's Sunday Times Rich List.
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18: 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Highs at around 14 Celsius. That's the latest. I'm Becky Cahill.
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Lynn Parsons wakes you up on The Breakfast Show. Me, Russ Williams, between 11 and 3. And Andy Crane in the late afternoon and early evening from 3 o'clock today.

0: Amazing song, John Lennon, number 9, Dream. We've all got dreams, haven't we? And some of yours could be coming true today.
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0: Mega May. And by the way, Mega May just means on Make Me a Winner, you have not one, but two chances to win every single week. Emma from Falkirk. One on Wednesday, £325,000. She's going to pay back the bank of mum and dad, which is fair enough. Tonight, just after five, £350,000 could be yours if you're our second winner of the week. This is how you play. 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Or you could call 03434 282 017. Calls charged at the standard rate, over 18s only. Lines close at 5 p.m. And then Kate Thornton will be making the big call, and she could be phoning you. Just answer your phone if she does, and you'll be winning £350,000, and it will go straight into your bank account after the call. Enter again now. Very best of luck to you. 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

I think it's generally accepted that she wrote that about Warren Beatty, or is it, as the Americans say, Warren Beatty? Mick Jagger on backing vocals. Carly Simon at Greatest Hits Radio 70s. You're So Vain. 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

0: Friday afternoon, weekend on the way. Tavares at Greatest Hits Radio 70s. Russ Williams here Monday to Friday between 11 and 3. A ton of great tunes from the decade that did it all. The 70s coming up in the next hour. I ask you respectfully, could you stay with me? Thank you.
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15: top stories this hour. Wes Streeting says we need our best players on the pitch as he backed Andy Burnham to return as an MP. In a tweet, the former health secretary said the Greater Manchester Mayor is their party's best chance of winning the Makerfield by-election. But the housing secretary is calling on his colleagues to avoid a turbulent leadership contest. Steve Reid admits it's been a tough week for the government.
16: What happens when you're the leader of the government at a time when the public are so angry with the state of our public services and the economy? Is it focuses down on that individual?
15: The UK Health Security Agency has confirmed two young people being treated for meningitis in Reading are pupils at schools in the area. Three cases have been identified, including one student at Henley College in Oxfordshire who's died. A Sunderland teenager has been jailed for almost 7 years for killing a grandmother with an electric bike as she crossed the road. Billy Stokoe, who's 19, crashed into Gloria Stevenson on a pedestrian crossing last May, riding an illegal vehicle. Our senior reporter Sophie Green's been at Newcastle Crown Court following the case.
17: Northumbria police said 86-year-old Gloria had been on a pedestrian crossing in the Silkswith area last May when she was hit by a Suron electric motorbike. Stokoe, who was 18 at the time, initially rode away from the scene but handed himself into police the following day. The force has shared this footage from his arrest.
18: Is she dead?
17: Gloria's family shed a tribute to her, saying they're devastated at their loss.
15: Stokoe was also banned from driving for 8 years. Five tourists, including a marine biology professor and her daughter, have died in a scuba diving accident in the Maldives. The Foreign Ministry in Rome says the group, all from Italy, had been exploring underwater caves. A medical expert warns in the UK may see a very small number of hantavirus cases after the cruise ship outbreak. Professor Emma Thompson heads a research centre at Glasgow University, one of just two in the UK looking into the rat-borne disease. And Robbie Williams is going to perform during half-time at Soccer Aid's 20th anniversary.
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15: Dry with sunny spells for many, a few scattered showers developing across England and Wales. That's the latest. I'm Alex Richardson.
19: And now, more of The Decade That Did It All.

Eurovision this weekend. Some 70s Eurovision memories coming up for you a little later on this hour with me. Stevie Wonder, Never Had a Dream Come True. I sold my house yesterday. Have you sold a property recently? Or maybe it doesn't have to be recently. My goodness me. Stressful or what? Still managed to do the show. I'm British. What a palaver.

0: My old chum Rick Wakeman playing piano on that. David Bowie and Changes. Here we go on the way for you after some very important news in just a sec. Squeeze and Maria Muldaur.
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0: Can help Billy Swan, Russ Williams in the afternoon at Greatest Hits Radio 70s. Big Andy Crane coming up at 3. What have these all got in common? Dana, Vicky Leandros, Brotherhood of Man, ABBA from Sweden, and Milk and Honey. They all won Eurovision in the 70s. Famously, ABBA and the Brotherhood of Man. For the UK, we don't win anymore. Save all your kisses for me. Fantastic stuff. And this year's Eurovision, which will be an enlightening experience, I'm sure, in more ways than one, in Vienna tomorrow.
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honestly, every day it's great. Just sit down with a pile of records from the 70s, the decade that did it all, and just play them and sound happy. I mean, that's a great job description, isn't it? 3 Degrees, favourites of His Majesty the King Charles III.

0: 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Bit of thunder from Down Under, from Australia. Sherbet and How's That, when it came out, people were saying, oh, amazing. Have you heard that song about cricket? Well, it wasn't about cricket. It was about cheating.
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15: The top story is this hour. Former Health Secretary Wes Streeting's backing Andy Burnham to be Labour's candidate in the upcoming by-election in Magherfield. Its ruling body will now decide if he can stand as both men weigh up a potential challenge to Keir Starmer's leadership. Our reporter Harry Booth is in Magherfield.
16: The route back to Parliament has been set. After days of debate, it's here in Magherfield, where Andy Burnham hopes to become a Member of Parliament again. Josh Simon says he's standing aside to put the people and country he loves first. Here's what people in Ashton and Magherfield make of it.
17: Realistically, I think he's self-entitled.
18: I hope he does well. He's done a lot for... He was in Lee, wasn't he?
16: All eyes are now on Labour's National Executive Committee, who have the power to decide whether Burnham can stand in the by-election. Reforms leader Nigel Farage says they'll throw everything at it.
15: A hospital trust has admitted 48 staff members looked inappropriately at the medical records of victims of the South Southport knife attack. An investigation found some staff at University Hospitals of Liverpool Group viewed patient files without a legitimate reason. A survivor of the attack says she's devastated and horrified by what's happened. Our reporter Johnny Freeman has more.
3: Leanne Lucas, who led the Taylor Swift-themed dance class, says her privacy was invaded when she was at her most vulnerable. Three young girls were murdered at the Heart Space in summer 2024. She says it's a scandal and a new low that the breach wasn't revealed to victims until this week. The Hospital Trust has apologised and says it delayed informing patients because of concerns about the psychological impact following the attack. It adds that staff found to have breached confidentiality were disciplined.
15: The UK Health Security Agency has confirmed two young people being treated for meningitis in Reading are pupils at schools in the area. Three cases have been identified, including a student at a college in Oxfordshire who's died. And Robbie Williams will perform at Soccer Aid's halftime show to mark its 20th anniversary. The singer co-founded the fundraising event.
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15: Dry with sunny spells for many, a few scattered showers developing across England and Wales. That's the latest. I'm Alex Richardson.
14: And now, more of The Decade That Did It All. 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

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If you're knocking off early from work for the weekend, good on you. Have this on me, the Reverend Al Green.

0: 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We've got to have another winner today, just after five. 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

0: making your afternoon zoom along at Greatest Hits Radio 70s, Isley Brothers, That Lady ABBA, Does Your Mother Know, with the unusual thing of Bjorn doing the lead vocals on that. Didn't happen very often. Elton John and Part-Time Love, one of my favourites from the 70s, from his album A Single Man. And Peter Cetera, What a Voice, Chicago, If You Leave Me Now.
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13: 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The long

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And it was a decade of complete musical style transitions. From that, from Big Barry to stuff like this.

0: Well, that is just about it from me. Andy Crane is on the way. Have yourself a brilliant weekend and good luck with Make Me a Winner, Peter Gabriel, Salisbury Hill, solo single. He left Genesis and famously said, "I'm leaving to grow cabbages." I'll leave that with you.
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14: The top stories this hour. Wes Streeting thinks Andy Burnham should be the candidate in the upcoming by-election in Greater Manchester. In a post on social media, the now former health secretary wrote, "We need our best players on the pitch. There's no doubt that Andy Burnham's one of them." The mayor of Greater Manchester's waiting for permission to stand in the upcoming Makerfield by-election, which was triggered after MP Josh Simon stepped down. He's told us ministers aren't doing enough to tackle problems across Wigan.
15: And in a way, I've said this publicly, the government, I don't think, has quite been doing that. And therefore, what I've decided to do is step down to allow a big change in course. It's a massive moment for my constituents, and it could change the course of history.
14: A teenager's been jailed for almost 7 years for killing a grandmother with an electric bike as she crossed the road. Billy Stokoe, who's 19, crashed into Gloria Stevenson on a pedestrian crossing last May. Our senior reporter Sophie Green has been at Newcastle Crown Court following the case.
16: Northumbria police said 86-year-old Gloria had been on a pedestrian crossing in the Silkswith area last May when she was hit by a Suron electric motorbike. Stokoe, who was 18 at the time, initially rode away from the scene but handed himself into police the following day. The force has shared this footage from his arrest.
17: Is she dead?
16: Gloria's family shared a tribute to her, saying they're devastated at their loss.
14: The UK Health Security Agency insists the risk to the public from an outbreak of meningitis is low. A student from Henley College in Oxfordshire has died, while two pupils from separate schools in Reading are in hospital. Five tourists, including a marine biology professor and her daughter, have died in a scuba diving accident in the Maldives. The Foreign Ministry in Rome says the group, all from Italy, had been exploring underwater caves. And X has agreed to strengthen protection for UK users of the site. Under the agreement, the social media platform will review suspected illegal hate and terrorism-related posts within 24 hours on average.
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14: Dry with sunny spells for many, a few scattered showers developing across England and Wales. That's the latest. I'm Alex Richardson.
13: And now, more of The Decade That Did It All.

It's a cracking way to start the afternoon into evening show. ELO, Mr. Blue Sky from 78. Hello, I'm Andy Crane. I hope you see more blue skies than our forecast over the next couple of days. I hope the weather's nice for you. Anyway, great songs to take you into the weekend, including the New Seekers in a moment, Desmond Dekker after that. First, there's so much more to Slade than Merry Christmas, everybody.

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1: 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Or a telephone call puts you in the draw. 03-434-282-017. That call charged at the standard rate. You will be 18 or over to play, or you must be, rather. And the lines close at 5pm today, after which the lovely Kate Thornton, makes the call. If it's your phone she rings and you answer, what a weekend you're in for. 350 grand better off.
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0: in the good times. Ike and Tina Turner and the Not Bush City Limits on your greatest hits Radio 70s. May the 15th. So many national and international days to choose from. But first, let's just pause and go, hang on a second, we're halfway through May. Where did that 4 or 5 months go? Not absolutely halfway through, you know, 30 days of September, April, June and November. Yeah, we need 15 and a half days in, but you get my drift. Today, we are spoiled for choice. It's Happy National Straw Hat Day. I hope the weather's nice enough. Happy Sunny Shades Day. I hope the weather's nice enough. So because it might not be, I'm going to go with National Chocolate Chip Day. I mean, in ice cream, in cookies, or come on, you know you've done it straight out of the packet. I mean, what's not to love?
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Mr. Andrew Gold, Never Let Us Slip Away. Greatest Hits Radio 70s is the home of the biggest songs of the decade that did it all. And you were there, so you know, don't you? And what I love is the stories that you tell me about the life you were living in the 1970s. I am particularly enjoying and will continue to read out, as long as they continue to arrive, stories of stupid things we did in the 1970s. The ridiculous behaviour. And it was just games, a lot of it. We were just messing about, having fun, larking about, amusing ourselves because we didn't have multi-channel constantly streaming telly, a phone or an iPad. We had to go out and entertain ourselves, didn't we? And we did. And some of the things we did, I mean, I used to play a game called Knifey. I mean, in and of itself, that makes you go up. The game was, we had a big tree that used to stick out over over a stream. You know, the kind of thing you see with, and it had a rope swing on it. That's fine. We do the rope swing bit. The game was, though, you'd swing out, swing back and stick the knife into the bank. And then your mate had to swing out, swing back, pick up the knife, swing out, swing back, and try and stick it further up the bank. What could possibly go wrong? Andy at greatesthitsradio.co.uk for your less than sensible things you did in the 70s. Where my heart-

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0: This
10: top stories. This hour, former Health Secretary Wes Streeting's backing Andy Burnham to be Labour's candidate in the upcoming by-election in Makerfield. Streeting and Burnham are both seen as potential leadership challengers to the Prime Minister. Our reporter Harry Booth's in Makerfield.
15: The route back to Parliament has been set. After days of debate, it's here in Makerfield, where Andy Burnham hopes to become a Member of Parliament again. Josh Simon says he's standing aside to put the people and country he loves first. Here's what people in Ashton and Makerfield make of it.
16: Realistically, I think he's self-entitled.
17: I hope he does well. He's done a lot for... He was in Lee, wasn't he?
15: All eyes are now on Labour's National Executive Committee, who have the power to decide whether Burnham can stand in the by-election. Reforms leader Nigel Farage says they'll throw everything at it.
10: A hospital trust has admitted 48 staff members looked inappropriately at the medical records of victims of the Southport knife attack. An investigation found some staff at University Hospitals of Liverpool Group viewed patient files without a legitimate reason. A survivor of the attack says she's devastated. Our reporter Johnny Freeman has more.
18: Leanne Lucas, who led the Taylor Swift-themed dance class, says her privacy was invaded when she was at her most vulnerable. Three young girls were murdered at the Heart Space in summer 2024. She says it's a scandal and a new low that the breach wasn't revealed to victims until this week. The hospital trust has apologised and says it delayed informing patients because of concerns about the psychological impact following the attack.
10: A teenager who rode an e-bike dangerously and knocked down and killed a woman on a zebra crossing has been jailed for more than 6 years. 19-year-old Billy Stokoe had been smoking cannabis before he hit Gloria Stevenson in Sunderland. The UK Health Security Agency insists the risk to the public from an outbreak of meningitis is low. A student from college in Oxfordshire has died. Two pupils from schools in Reading are in hospital. And Robbie Williams will perform at Soccer Aid's halftime show to mark its 20th anniversary.
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10: A few showers this evening, but many areas dry with some clear spells. Cloud and rain arriving across the far west. That's the latest. I'm Alex Richardson.
14: Oh! And now, more of The Decade That Did It All. Across the UK,

T-Rex, get it on. Very definitely some energetic engagement. There are other ways of interpreting the phrase get it on, but I'm going to go with energetic engagement. It's just after 4 o'clock in the afternoon. What do you know? Music from the 70s then. Loads of it and all great songs because they're all greatest hits like Staying Alive from the Bee Gees, Sandy, John Travolta and more after Johnny Nash.

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1: 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Also there, the rules for this network competition. Or a telephone call puts you in the draw. 03-434-282-017. That call charged at the standard rate. You will be 18 or over to play. Or you must be, rather. And the lines close at 5pm today, after which the lovely Kate Thornton, makes the call. If it's your phone she rings and you answer, what a weekend you're in for. 350 grand better off.
0: Make me a winner.
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0: M69 northbound is blocked by a collision. Junction 2 through to the M1 interchange. Long delays with that one. It's also busy on the M11 southbound. A lane closure just after junction 9. Long delays with this one. It's a collision on that stretch. Also busy anti-clockwise. M25 very slow in an incident just after Clackett Lane services closing a lane. One lane's blocked clockwise. Junction 15 with a broken down car. The M5 southbound's curing with a collision. Junction 16 near Bristol. And the M60 anti-clockwise is backing up with a broken down vehicle near Stockport. I'm Nick Arkell.
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went to the Apollo. You should have seen him go, go, go. They said, hey, sugar, take a walk on the wild side. I said, hey, babe, take a walk on the wild side.

0: strictly true, I understand, these days. Albert Hammond, and it never rains in Southern California, but then I've not spent much time in Southern California, so I wouldn't know. Before that, ABBA and Waterloo on your Greatest Hits Radio 70s. Thank you for being in touch. Whatever the topic of conversation, I'm happy to hear from you. Things that happened to you in the 1970s. Stupid things, or lifestyle things, or clothes, or food, or anything. This is from Carolyn. Carolyn Lewis. Hello, Carolyn. Thank you for your note. She says, Andy, things that happened to me in the 1970s. Not stupid, but sort of sad and disappointing. She says, I'd saved up all my pocket money. I was proudly walking down the road to buy what I think was probably my first album by the Bay City Rollers. We had one of those local record shops. Everybody did, Carolyn. My older sister was with me. I must have been about 8. I had put my purse into a paper carrier bag. How did my mum let me do that? By the time I got to the record shop, I found a big hole in the bottom of my bag. My purse and my money, all gone. I was so upset and disappointed, but it didn't stop me following the Bay City Rollers. What I'd like to see there, Carolyn, as a follow-up was, but my older sister took pity on me and paid for the album anyway. But as an older brother of 2, I can tell you that was never going to happen, was it? Never going to happen.
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4: M62 is busy on the eastbound side where there was an overturned vehicle near Leeds, junction 29 to 30, and it's busy westbound with a broken down vehicle slowing things down, junction 21 to 20. The M60 anti-clockwise is backing up, very slow near Stockport, junction 1, with a broken down vehicle closing a lane there. Busy on the M5 southbound near Bristol, a lane closure queuing with a collision, junction 16 to 17. Also busy on the M11 southbound, a lane closure with a collision just after junction 9, causing long delays. I'm Nick Arkell.
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Meatloaf, of course, you took the words right out of my mouth from 1978. This is Greatest Hits Radio 70s. I don't know what your plans for the weekend are. I suppose they're weather dependent, and it seems like some days where I live, we get all four seasons in a day. It literally hailstoned yesterday, and then suddenly it was sunshine. 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

0: These are the greatest hits of the 1970s. Everyone an absolute gem, and plenty more still to come, including, straight after the news, a song by Diana Ross. The song title might make you think, well, she's going to need climbing gear. Which Diana Ross song title might make you think, well, she's going to need climbing gear?
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19: The top story is this hour. Wes Streeting thinks that Andy Burnham should be the candidate in the upcoming by-election in Greater Manchester. In a post on social media, the now former health secretary wrote, "We need our best players on the pitch." The by-election was triggered after MP Josh Simon stepped down. He's told us ministers aren't doing enough to tackle problems across Wigan.
20: And in a way, I've said this publicly, the government, I don't think, has quite been doing that. And therefore, what I've decided to do is step down to allow a big change in course. It's a massive moment for my constituents, and it could change the course of history.
19: A teenager's been jailed for almost 7 years for killing a grandmother with an electric bike as she crossed the road. Billy Stokoe crashed into Gloria Stevenson on a pedestrian crossing last May. Our senior reporter Sophie Green has more from Newcastle Crown Court.
4: Northumbria police said 86-year-old Gloria had been on a pedestrian crossing in the Silkswood area last May when she was hit by a Suron electric motorbike. Stokoe, who was 18 at the time, initially rode away from the scene but handed himself into police the following day. The force has shared this footage from his arrest.
6: Is she dead?
4: Gloria's family shared a tribute to her, saying they're devastated at their loss.
19: A survivor of the Southport attack says she's devastated after hospital staff wrongly accessed victims' medical records. An audit found 48 members of staff at the University Hospitals of Liverpool Group viewed confidential files without a valid reason in the days after the attack in 2024. The UK Health Security Agency insists the risk to the public from an outbreak of meningitis is low. A student from a college in Oxfordshire has died, while two pupils from separate schools in Reading are in hospital. Five tourists, including a marine biology professor and her daughter, have died in a scuba diving accident in the Maldives. The Foreign Ministry in Rome says the group had been exploring underwater caves. And David Beckham has become the UK's first billionaire sportsman. That's according to the Sunday Times Rich List.
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19: A few showers this evening, but many areas dry with some clear spells. Cloud and rain arriving across the far west. That's the latest. I'm Alex Richardson.
18: And now, more of The Decade That Did It All. Across the UK.

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1: She's definitely going to need climbing gear.
0: No, you can't. You can't be wandering over the Andes or the Pyrenees or anything like that, or even, you know, any of the loftier peaks of the Lake District or Wales. You need the right gear, Diana. You can't just go swanning out in your T-shirt and trainers. Quite seriously, actually. Mountain rescue in the Peak District where I used to live and the Lake District where I do now are out all the time over bank holiday weekends looking after people who've done too much in the wrong gear. I don't want to get serious, but if you are going out onto the fells or something, do please try and wear the right gear, or at least tell somebody where you're going. Supremes to come. We'll have the Carpenters as well. First, it's David Bowie.

0: Don't do it, Karen. Don't say goodbye to love. Hold on to the dream, you never know. Carpenters 72, Supreme 71, and Bowie 1975. You see, it's a wonderful decade of music, isn't it? We've got 10 years to go at, and each of the individual years has so many different songs. I mean, maybe, I don't know, 10 songs from the same year in an hour, and you have to guess what year it is? Nah, I'll never catch on.
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16: M62 is busy in a few places with incidents on the westbound side around junction 8 through to 7 where there's a collision. Very slow there near Warrington. Also eastbound junction 11 to 12 not far away, slow with a broken down vehicle blocking a lane. Eastbound side very slow where there was a broken down vehicle, junction 27 as well near Leeds. The anti-clockwise M60 very slow, junction 1 Stockport where there was a broken down vehicle. Info westbound in Newport is restricted by an overturned vehicle closing two lanes, junction 26. M11 southbound busy with a collision, junction 9. I'm Nick Arkell.
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0: Weekend Activity with Elton John. Before that, 10cc declaring how they get romance into their life. It's all here on Greatest Hits Radio 70s, isn't it? They're from 73 and 77, respectively. If we spin ourselves back to 2026...
1: A Labour spokesperson says Andy Burnham's going to be allowed to stand in the candidate selection process in the forthcoming Makerfield by-election. Earlier, was streeting backed Andy Burnham to return to the Commons, saying Labour needs its best players on the pitch. The pair could end up being rivals in a leadership race, with the former Health Secretary's allies confirming that he would run in a future contest. A teenager has been jailed for almost 7 years for killing a grandmother with an electric bike as she crossed the road. Billy Stokoe, who's 19, crashed into Gloria Stevenson on a pedestrian crossing last May, riding an illegal vehicle. The UK Health Security Agency insists the risk to the public from an outbreak of meningitis is low. A student from Henley College in Oxfordshire has died, while two pupils from separate schools in Reading are now in hospital. And Robbie Williams is going to perform at Soccer Aid's half-time show to mark its 20th anniversary. The singer co-founded the fundraising event for UNICEF, where he's an ambassador. That's the latest. I'm Alex Richardson.
2: 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Oh, oh, oh, the good times. Of the 1970s.

0: The song that a lot of people, considerably younger than you and me, think was a Madness song. But of course it wasn't, was it? Labby Siffre from 71 and It Must Be Love on Greatest Hits Radio 70s, where I think somebody is about to be very, very, very, very, very pleased that they picked up their phone.
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20: The M25 clockwise has been stopped by a collision at junction 26, causing big delays on the approach to that one. And it's also congested on the anti-clockwise side, where there was a broken down vehicle near junction 6. Busy on the M2 coastbound, long delays where there was a collision junction 6 through to 7. Near Bristol, the M5 southbound slow with a collision junction 16 to 17, a lane closure. And in Newport, westbound M4, severe delays with an overturned vehicle junction 26 to 27, closing two lanes, a queue from 23A. I'm Nick Arkell.
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2: Hello, it's Kate Thornton. 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
3: No.
2: Okay, what's your name?

0: Peter?
1: Peter, it's Kate Thornton, and you have just won £350,000.
0: You're winding me up.
1: I'm not winding you up, Peter.
0: What?
1: Yes! Yes! £350,000. Tax-free. Taxman can't touch it.
0: I don't know whether to believe it or not.
1: Peter, how long have you been entering Make Me a Winner?
0: Oh, for years. Just entering. I can't believe it. Like,
1: yeah. So tell me, what do you do for a living, sir?
0: I don't even know my name really.
1: You can change it to rich, because you are.
0: It's like we're going mortgage-free then. I don't know. I can't believe this. This is really true. My word. My mind is blown here. This is unbelievable. Thank you so much.
1: Hey, what's it going to do for you and the family? I mean, clear the mortgage. That's a great start, right?
0: Yeah, and then I'm pretty boring, like, so I'll have to sit down and think through it all, how we make the best of it. But yeah, there'll definitely be a few treats in there.
1: What do you do for a living, Peter?
0: I work in a car garage.
1: And you got kids, you guys?
0: Yeah, a couple of girls.
1: How old are they?
0: 12 and 9. I can hardly even remember. So my mind's absolutely scrambled here. I actually can't believe it. This will sink in by some stage next week or something. I don't know.
1: But it better sink in about an hour's time, because that money's going to be sat there and you're going to be able to do whatever you want with it.
0: This is mad. Absolutely mad. I can't believe it. I've been entering it for years, like, and obviously listening to hear who the lucky person in who's won it and just sort of never expected it to be me. I'm completely shocked. I'm complete shocked. Like, I don't know what to say. Yeah, thank you so much.
1: So Peter's just won £350,000. It's on its way into his bank account right now. Oh, well done, Peter. Keep listening and you can find out how you can win a life-changing £400,000 on Wednesday.
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I learned this week at Greatest Hits Radio 70s. Thank you for listening. Loads of great songs still to come, including straight after the news, a song by ELO, the title of which might make you think, well, it's better than the opposite. 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
1: Mr. Men Little Miss are back in Happy Meal and they're off on a road trip. 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Some fun, some food, it's all inside this Happy Meal. 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
11: The top story is this hour. A Labour spokesperson says Andy Burnham's going to be allowed to stand in the candidate selection process in the forthcoming Makerfield by-election. Josh Simon's quit as an MP as a way for the Greater Manchester Mayor to make his way back to Westminster. Our reporter Harry Booth in the constituency.
12: The starting pistol has been fired. Andy Burnham has a clear route back to Parliament. After days of debate, it's Josh Simons who's decided to step aside in Makerfield.
13: He's coming home. He's lived here for 25 years. I hope that they will see that putting him back down in Westminster to go and do what he's always done his whole life, which is fight for them, is something that's worth doing.
12: Here's what voters in Ashton in Makerfield think.
14: I think, yes, it'll be somebody, you know, that we really need, that knows what's going on in the area.
15: If he was able to get in, I think it would make a big difference.
16: I hope it all works out for everybody, because we're in a hell of a state.
12: It's not being seen as an easy victory, though. Reform leader Nigel Farage says they'll throw everything at it.
11: A hospital trust has admitted 48 staff members looked inappropriately at the medical records of victims of the Southport knife attack. An investigation found some staff at University Hospitals of Liverpool Group viewed patient files without a legitimate reason. A survivor of the attack says she's devastated and horrified by what's happened. A teenager who rode an e-bike dangerously and knocked down and killed a woman on a zebra crossing has been jailed for more than 6 years. 19-year-old Billy Stokoe had been smoking cannabis before he hit Gloria Stevenson in Sunderland last May. The UK Health Security Agency insists the risk to the public from an outbreak of meningitis is low. A student from a college in Oxfordshire has died, while two pupils from separate schools in Reading are in hospital. And British Gas has been ordered to pay £20 million over its treatment of customers who had a prepayment meter forcibly installed. Regulator Ofgem found the supplier failed to meet standards required.
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11: A few showers this evening, but many areas dry with some clear spells. Cloud and rain arriving across the far west. That's the latest. I'm Alex Richardson.
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1976, Phew, What a Scorcher, ELO and The Living Thing, which by anybody's measure has to be better than the opposite, doesn't it? Thank you for listening this afternoon. This is Greatest Hits Radio 70s. I'm Andy Crane here for another hour with more great songs from the decade that did it all, including the chairman of the board, including Jerry Rafferty, and including Neil Sedaka.

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1: Loads more chances to win throughout the month of May. We've just paid out 350 grand, and on Wednesday, we're upping it to 400,000. The lines are reset. It's a new chance to win, so put yourself in the draw. 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
21: Traffic on the M1 northbound. It's okay at junction 33, but there is a broken down vehicle on the exit slip road. There's a lane closure, so be careful there. Sheffield turning northbound M1. The M20 coastbound is queuing with a collision between a van and two cars. Junction 6, one lane's closing at Maidstone. It's queuing. It's busy on the M25 clockwise with two lanes closed by a collision at junction 27. Severe delays backing up onto the M11. And the M4 westbound near Newport, severely delayed where there was an overturned vehicle, junction 26 to 27. Still very busy. I'm Nick Arkell.
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0: Rod Stewart on Greatest Hits Radio 70s. Before that, New York City, who are doing fine now.
1: Labour's ruling body's given the Mayor of Greater Manchester, Andy Burnham, permission to stand in the candidate selection process for the upcoming by-election in Greater Manchester. The constituency's current MP, Josh Simons, is stepping down to allow Burnham the chance to become an MP again. A teenager who rode an e-bike dangerously and knocked down and killed a woman on a zebra crossing has been jailed. Billy Stokoe had been smoking cannabis before he hit Gloria Stevenson in Sunderland last May. British Gas has been ordered to pay £20 million over its treatment of customers who had a prepayment meter forcibly installed. Regulator Ofgem found the supplier failed to meet standards required. The dad of a student who died after catching meningitis has paid tribute to his son, who he called funny, sociable and kind-hearted. Lewis Waters, who went to Henley College in Oxfordshire, was one of three cases reported in the outbreak. And Robbie Williams will perform at Soccer Aid's halftime show to mark its 20th anniversary. That's the latest. I'm Alex Richardson.
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0: Lulu, of course, and the man who sold the world on Greatest Hits Radio 70s. Makes you think of the urban myth of the man who sold London Bridge to Americans. The story always goes, doesn't it? The Americans bought London Bridge because we were replacing it, and they thought they were buying Tower Bridge. And then when it got shipped out, they were really cheesed off. Spoiler, they weren't. They knew what they were buying, they knew where it was going, and they knew what they paid for it. My only curiosity was why you would buy a bridge to go over a river and stick it in a desert.
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1: The M20 coastbound is stopped by a collision between a van and two cars at Junction 6 near Maidstone. Stationary traffic there. Very busy clockwise M25 through Essex. Two lanes are closed by an incident at Junction 27. It's queuing from 26 but also affecting the M11 southbound. The M4 westbound near Newport is still backing up. Long delays where there was an overturned vehicle. Junction 26 to 27. The M1 northbound is affected by a broken down vehicle at Junction 33 for Sheffield. There's a lay down on the exit slip road. I'm Nick Arkell.
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one ticket, please. Love, everybody.

Look at that. Another week of the afternoon into evening show is done. Afternoon into evening show. I've got to come up with a snappier title. I don't know. There must be someone around there. Listen, thanks very much indeed for listening. I'm back on Monday afternoon at 3 with more of the same. There's loads going on over the weekend, and on Monday morning, Lynn will do breakfast, Ken will do Popmaster, and Russ will look after you in the mid-mornings. Most importantly, though, between now and then, and above all else, enjoy the rest of your Friday, and have a fabulous

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18: Top stories this hour. Andy Burnham's going to be allowed to run in the candidate selection process for the Makerfield by-election. It means he's a step closer to potentially challenging Keir Starmer's leadership. Here's Sky's political correspondent Rob Powell.
13: This doesn't mean that he definitely is the candidate, although I find it really hard to believe that this goes any other way now than him being the candidate. But things moving fast and a very, very different outcome to the one we had before when the NEC blocked Andy Burnham. This time, he will be allowed to stand.
18: A teenager from Sunderland's been jailed for killing a grandma with a banned electric bike. Gloria Stevenson died last May after being hit by Billy Stokoe as she walked her dog on a pedestrian crossing in Sunderland. Gloria's daughter Julie spoke outside Newcastle Crown Court earlier.
14: I hope it tortures in the way it tortures me. I saw my mum lying in the road and he says he has nightmares. He wants to have my nightmares and be in my head.
18: Stokoe, who was 18 at the time, initially rode away from the scene but handed himself into police later. The dad of a college student who died after catching meningitis has paid tribute to his son, who he called funny, sociable and kind-hearted. Lewis Waters, who went to Henley College in Oxfordshire, was one of three cases reported in the outbreak, which also includes two students in Reading. Meanwhile, health officials say they're reviewing vaccine policy. Shemez Lahadi from the UK Health Security Agency says there are 800,000 teenagers in each year group.
19: That's a very large number of young adults to vaccinate to prevent very few cases. But given the recent outbreaks, it is important and it is happening that we are re-evaluating the decisions that were made.
18: And David Beckham has become the UK's first billionaire sportsman. That's according to the Sunday Times Rich List, which also features Oasis brothers Liam and Noel Gallagher for the first time ever. Manchester United owner Sir Jim Ratcliffe and tech entrepreneur Sir Jim Dyson have also been named on the list.
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18: A few showers this evening, but many areas dry with some clear spells. Cloud and rain arriving across the far west. That's the latest. I'm Alex Richardson.

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16: The top stories this hour. Andy Burnham's cleared the first hurdle in his Labour leadership bid, with the party's ruling body saying he can stand in a by-election. The Greater Manchester Mayor was refused permission by the NEC when he launched a bid for Parliament in February. Conservative leader Kemi Badenoch says the government's in meltdown.
17: Rachel Reeves said it herself, that a leadership crisis would just be chaos. We've seen the health secretary resign because he wants to be prime minister. The Labour Party is only interested in themselves. They are not governing the country. Andy Burnham wants to rock up and just be prime minister despite being out of parliament for a decade.
16: Health officials insist the risk to public from an outbreak of meningitis is low. A sixth former who went to Henley College in Oxfordshire has died, and two pupils from separate schools in Reading are having treatment. Pharmacy owner Oliver Pickard says he's getting calls from worried parents.
18: We are getting towards party season. Students are going to finish their A-levels and GCSEs. They're going to go to proms. And this is when we're seeing the likelihood of the infection spreading should anyone be infected.
16: A teenager who rode a defective e-bike, killing an 86-year-old woman on a zebra crossing, has been jailed for nearly 7 years. Billy Stokoe was under the influence of cannabis and holding his phone when he collided with Gloria Stevenson in Sunderland last May. A 19-year-old man's been arrested in connection with a data protection offence after the personal details of a Scottish referee were leaked online. John Beaton and his family spent last night at home under police protection after he awarded Celtic a controversial penalty on Wednesday. A trial date's been set for a 45-year-old accused of stabbing two Jewish men in North London. Shlomle Rand and Norman Shine were attacked in Golders Green last month. SS Suleiman's due before the Old Bailey next March. And David Beckham's become the UK's first billionaire sportsman. That's according to the Sunday Times Rich List, which also features Oasis brothers Liam and Noel. From Sky News, I'm AJ Walsh.

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8: The top stories this hour. Labour's ruling body has confirmed Andy Burnham will be allowed to stand in the Makerfield by-election. It means he's a step closer to potentially challenging Sir Keir Starmer's leadership. Here's our political correspondent, Rob Powell.
20: This doesn't mean that he definitely is the candidate, although I find it really hard to believe that this goes any other way now than him being the candidate. But things moving fast and a very, very different outcome to the one we had before when the NEC blocked Andy Burnham. This time he will be allowed to stand.
8: The family of a great-grandmother have accused her killer of leaving her to die like rubbish in a gutter. 19-year-old Billy Stokoe has been jailed for nearly 7 years for knocking down Gloria Stevenson with his defective e-bike on a zebra crossing in Sunderland last May. The teenager was holding his phone at the time and he left the scene, then handed himself into a police station 2 hours later.
21: Billy, at the moment, it's 14:34. You're under arrest on suspicion of causing death by dangerous driving. Have you got anything in your pocket or anything like that, mate?
22: She did. Yeah.
8: The father of a college student who's died after catching meningitis says he can't describe the heartbreak. Lewis Waters, who attended Henley College in Oxfordshire, was described as funny, sociable and kind-hearted. Two other pupils from separate schools in Reading are being treated for meningitis. A 19-year-old man's been arrested in connection with a data protection offence after the personal details of a Scottish referee were leaked online. John Beaton and his family spent last night at home under police protection. He gave a controversial penalty to Celtic in their midweek Premiership win at Motherwell. X has promised to review suspected terror and hate content in the UK within 24 hours on average. Regulator Ofcom says the platform's pledged to better protect users. And it's claimed auditions have been taking place in search for the new James Bond. Variety reports the casting process has officially started for the first 007 movie since Amazon took over the franchise. From Sky News, I'm AJ Walsh.

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16: Top stories this hour. Andy Burnham's cleared the first hurdle in his Labour leadership bid, with the party's ruling body saying he can stand in a by-election. The Greater Manchester Mayor was refused permission by the NEC when he launched a previous bid for Parliament in February. Conservative leader Kemi Badenoch says the government's in meltdown.
17: Rachel Reeves said it herself, that a leadership crisis would just be chaos. We've seen the Health Secretary resign because he wants to be Prime Minister. The Labour Party is only interested in themselves. They are not governing the country. Andy Burnham wants to rock up and just be Prime Minister despite being out of Parliament for a decade.
16: A teenager who killed a great-grandmother with his illegal e-bike has been jailed for nearly 7 years. Billy Stoko was 18 when he hit Gloria Stevenson on a zebra crossing in Sunderland last May. Dashcam footage shows him getting up and leaving the scene. Julie Francis is Gloria's daughter.
8: He was clearly panicking, you could see that. But he did just get on his bike and he rode away. He hid his bike at his friend's house. He took his coat off and his balaclava and ran off. Yeah, he just ran off and left her. Like she was nothing.
16: The father of a college student who's died after catching meningitis says he can't describe the heartbreak. Lewis Waters, who attended Henley College in Oxfordshire, was described as funny, sociable and kind-hearted. Two other pupils from separate schools in Reading are being treated for meningitis. A Nazi-obsessed teenager's been jailed for more than 15 years after an axe attack outside a barber shop in Bristol. Alina Burns told a man on a dating app to kill all Jews and Muslims. Middlesbrough have called for Southampton to be kicked out of the Championship's playoff final. They've accused their semi-final opponents of trying to obtain an unfair and unlawful advantage after someone from the club was allegedly caught spying on their training session. And David Beckham's become the first UK billionaire sportsman. That's according to the Sunday Times Rich List, which also features Oasis brothers Liam and Noel Gallagher for the first time. From Sky News, I'm AJ Walsh.

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19: The top stories this hour. Andy Burnham will be among the Labour candidates running for the Makerfield by-election. After blocking his attempt to return to Westminster in February, the party's ruling body's letting him put his name forward for the contest. If he wins, he could challenge Sir Keir Starmer for the leadership. Former head of policy for Jeremy Corbyn, Andrew Fisher, says he'd be a popular choice.
20: I think it would have been churlish to stop him. There's a demand within the party for Andy Burnham to be an MP again. And clearly, if there's going to be a leadership contest, you want your most popular politician, both probably among MPs and amongst the public, more importantly, to be a candidate in that race.
19: Vaccination policies are being reviewed following the latest fatal meningitis outbreak, according to a leading health official. Two pupils from separate schools in Reading are receiving treatment, and a sixth former from Oxfordshire's Henley College has died. A teenager's been jailed for nearly 7 years after knocking down and killing a great-grandmother with an illegal e-bike in Sunderland. Gloria Stevenson's daughter says she's so disappointed at the sentence handed to Billy Stokoe. Police have charged a 19-year-old following the leak of a football referee's address online. John Beaton and his family spent last night with officers to protect them after he awarded Celtic a controversial penalty on Wednesday. Aston Villa have qualified for the Champions League with a 4-2 victory over Liverpool. They've gone above their opponents to fourth in the Premier League and are now guaranteed to finish in the top five. Captain John McGinn was among the goal scorers at Villa Park.
21: We had to get over the line. Obviously, the last few league performances haven't been the best, so you're up against a top side. I know Liverpool aren't in great form, but it's a huge performance at home and a great statement of intent for Wednesday.
19: Liverpool's top five place is not yet secure. And auditions have reportedly begun for the next James Bond. Variety claims the process of searching for Daniel Craig's replacement is underway. 28-year-old Jacob Elordi's among the favourites to take over. From Sky News, I'm Bev Rimmer.
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20: The top stories this hour. Andy Burnham's cleared the first hurdle in his Labour leadership bid, with the party's ruling body saying he can stand in a by-election. The Greater Manchester mayor was refused permission when he launched a previous bid for Parliament earlier this year. Conservative leader Kemi Badenoch says the government's in meltdown.
21: Rachel Reeves said it herself, that a leadership crisis would just be chaos. We've seen the health secretary resign because he wants to be prime minister. The Labour Party is only interested in themselves. They are not governing the country. Andy Burnham wants to rock up and just be prime minister despite being out of parliament for a decade.
20: A teenager who killed a great-grandmother with his illegal e-bike's been jailed for nearly 7 years. Billy Stokoe was 18 when he hit Gloria Stevenson, then fled on a zebra crossing in Sunderland last May. The father of student Lewis Waters, who's died after catching meningitis, says he can't describe the heartbreak. Lewis, who attended Henley College in Oxfordshire, was described as funny, sociable and kind-hearted. Two other pupils from separate schools in Reading are being treated. Health officials say they're reviewing vaccine policy for teenagers. Shamez Ladani's from the UK Health Security Agency.
22: That's a very large number of young adults to vaccinate to prevent very few cases. But given the recent outbreaks, it is important and it is happening that we are re-evaluating the decisions that were made.
20: A 19-year-old man's been charged with a data protection offence after a referee's personal details were leaked online. John Beaton and his family spent a night at home under police protection. Aston Villa have qualified for the Champions League with a 4-2 victory over Liverpool. They've gone above their opponents to fourth in the Premier League and are now guaranteed to finish in the top five. Liverpool's place is not yet secure. And Sir David Beckham has become the UK's first billionaire sportsperson. That's according to the Sunday Times Rich List, which also features Oasis brothers Liam and Noel Gallagher for the first time. That's the latest. I'm Bev Rimmer.
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17: The top stories this hour. Andy Burnham could know whether he's back in Westminster in just over a month. June the 18th is the possible date for the Makerfield by-election. Labour's ruling bodies allowed him to put his name forward as a possible candidate after blocking a similar attempt earlier in the year. Andrew Fisher's a former policy advisor for Jeremy Corbyn.
18: Andy Burnham has done a very good job as Greater Manchester Mayor and is widely seen across the political board as a success story there. And that's replicated in the votes he got to be re-elected as Greater Manchester Mayor. You know, he is widely seen as a very popular and successful mayor.
17: A college student who's died after catching meningitis has been described as funny and kind-hearted in tributes from family. Lewis Waters attended Henley College in Oxfordshire. Two pupils from schools in Reading are also unwell. A teenager's been jailed for nearly 7 years after knocking down and killing a great-grandmother with his illegal e-bike in Sunderland. Gloria Stevenson's daughter says she's so disappointed at the sentence handed to Billy Stokoe. Police have charged a 19-year-old after a football referee's address was leaked online. John Beaton and his family spent a night with officers to protect them. It was after he awarded Celtic a controversial penalty on Wednesday. Aston Villa's manager Unai Emery says their 4-2 Premier League win over Liverpool was absolutely brilliant. It secures Champions League qualification for next season before Emery's side meet Freiburg in Wednesday's Europa League final.
15: The priority always is the league, the Premier League. That is the most difficult league. It's the consistency we must show all the season is something we are setting as a huge challenge.
17: Liverpool slipped below Villa to fifth and still have work to do to secure a place in Europe's top club competition. And the drag artist Lovoir will be announcing the results of the UK's national jury at tonight's Eurovision Song Contest in Vienna. She says she's absolutely over the moon. From Sky News, that's the latest. I'm Bev Rimmer.